this conversation. 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So I listen, he's a conkite. As I grow, and as I grow collect.

0: 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It comes to us unbidden. Then we give it to others.
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0: Will you play something gay?
1: Yes?
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3: Bienvenido a la resurrección diaria. 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
4: It doesn't matter if you love him or capital H-I-M. Just put your paws up.

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Maybe we'll talk about it now so you can think about it. Because we all have to make some kind of plans for ourselves. It's a free concert from now on.

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Is it the man next to you your brother? And you damn well better treat each other that way, because if you don't, then we blow the whole thing, but we've got it right there.

Now why'd you wanna go and put stars in their eyes? Stars in their eyes. Remember they said you'd show them all. Emphasize the rise but not the fall. And now you're playing a shopping mall.